0: I'm Nick Harper in Washington.
1: The repatriation flight for five Australians and a New Zealander who were on board a hantavirus-infected cruise ship has been delayed. The group will quarantine in the Netherlands for 48 hours before heading to Perth by the end of the week to undergo quarantine. All remaining passengers on board the cruise ship have now been evacuated from Tenerife in the Canary Islands. Local business owner Andrew Knight says there was a lot of fear amongst locals about letting the ship dock on the island.
2: All of those nightmares from COVID, where resurfacing and people's concern with people being put off coming to the island's reputation as a holiday destination.
1: The Albanese government is preparing to hand down one of the most consequential budgets in many years. The nation's finances remain deep in debt and deficit following the COVID years and ongoing global uncertainty. Labor are expected to rein in various incentives given to property investors and overhaul the National Disability Insurance Scheme. Arriving at Parliament House, Treasurer Jim Chalmers maintains his fifth budget will be ambitious and responsible.
3: This budget makes a number of difficult decisions in the near term and in the longer term to get our budget into better nick, to reform our tax system and to deal with some of these issues which have been left unattended for too long.
1: New data reveals there's been a 99% increase in nurses leaving Western Australia's public hospital system in the past 5 years. 3,500 registered, enrolled, and senior registered nurses resigned in 2024-25, compared to around 1,700 in 2019. Shadow Health Minister Libby Metham says it's clear nurses are fed up with the state of the public health sector.
4: You cannot repair a health system when experienced nurses are leaving almost as fast as the government can recruit them. And this points to a failure of the government to properly manage our hospital systems.
1: Victoria has installed almost 60,000 alcohol interlocks on drink drivers' cars, more than any other state. 687 of them are being installed every month. It follows reforms which saw anyone blowing over 0.05 slapped with an interlock device for at least 6 months. The Australian dollar is buying 72.5 US cents. This is Air News. Firstly to AFL, and Michael Voss has resigned as Carlton coach. Footy pundit Sam McClure says it hasn't been handled well.
5: This is a very, very messy set of circumstances for the Carlton Footy Club, you know, who essentially had the option to sack him at the end of last year. Instead, you know, ratified his position to the board, limped into the year, gave a bizarre statement saying that they were sort of backing him into 2026, but not for the duration of, and that's exactly how it's played out. Feels like a very wasted year for the Carlton Footy Club.
1: Meanwhile, Brandon Stasevic says the Eagles are relieved that the knee injury suffered by Jamie Cripps on the weekend isn't as serious as first thought. He said he's had a chat with the veteran, who'll still be out of action for several weeks.
6: Saw him at the club and obviously in much better spirits than I think he was post-game with some better news. So yeah, it's a good result for Cripper, but yeah, he spent a bit of time on the sideline for no doubt.
1: In rugby league, Blues coach Laurie Daly admits it took him a long time to get over last year's State of Origin series defeat. New South Wales went down 2-1 after an insipid performance in the series decider. Despite injuries wreaking havoc with potential selections, Daly says the Blues are well positioned to bounce back in 2026.
7: What you've got to try and do is analyse everything and make sure you get it right for this time around, and that's what we know we've done.
1: And dumped Manly coach Anthony Seibold says he's pleased to see the Sea Eagles doing well under interim coach Kieran Foran. The side has only lost once since Seibold was axed. Australian Independent Radio News.
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15: Taking a look at your local weather for Tuesday. Mostly sunny and cool with a top of 23 degrees.
0: For Wednesday, expect a few showers, mostly sunny and mild, ranging from 14 to 24 degrees. On Thursday, look out for late showers and mild temperatures of 13 to 24 degrees. And that's your local weather up to date on West Bremer Radio.
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3: West Bremer Radio's Local News, I'm Damien Lee. Pressure is growing on state and federal governments to back a major passenger rail project linking Brisbane to the Lockyer Valley and Toowoomba. Several southeast Queensland councils are supporting plans to extend the electrified Ipswich and Rosewood rail line west to Withcott, where an intermodal hub would connect passengers into Toowoomba's CBD within 15 minutes. Supporters say the project could help manage population growth, expected to bring another 550,000 people to the region over the next two decades, while easing congestion across southeast Queensland. The proposal follows the federal government's decision to axe Queensland sections of the Inland Rail project. Ipswich is continuing to build its reputation as a major filming destination, with the Queensland Museum Rail Workshops recently hosting scenes for the new film Balls Up. Mayor Theresa Harding visited the set alongside international stars, including Mark Wahlberg, Paul Walter Hauser and Benjamin Bratt. Directed by Peter Farrelly, the production transformed the heritage site into a Brazilian streetscape while employing local cast and crew. Council says Ipswich's heritage locations and growing screen industry continue to attract major national and international productions. Calls are growing for stronger protections for Australia's healthcare workers on International Nurses Day today, with new figures revealing nurses and carers face significantly higher risks of assault and injury on the job. Data from Safe Work Australia shows healthcare workers are more than six times more likely to lodge serious assault-related compensation claims than the national average. Australian Institute of Health and Safety Chief Executive Julia Whitford says violence, abuse and psychological strain should never be accepted as part of the job. The healthcare sector employs more than 2.2 million Australians and remains the nation's largest workforce. Ipswich households can now access free compost bins and worm farms under a new council initiative aimed at reducing waste sent to landfill. Launched during International Compost Awareness Week, the Organics at Home program will provide eligible residents with a free home organics unit delivered directly to their property from June. Mayor Theresa Harding says the initiative builds on the success of Ipswich's Green Bin rollout, which diverted thousands of tonnes of garden waste from landfill in its first 6 months. Council says the program will help residents turn food scraps and garden waste into nutrient-rich compost while supporting the city's waste reduction goals. Residents can apply through the Ipswich City Council website. And that's your local news up to date on West Bremer Radio.
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7: Taking a look at your local weather for Tuesday. Mostly sunny and cool with a top of 23 degrees. For Wednesday, expect a few showers, mostly sunny and mild, ranging from 14 to 24 degrees. On Thursday, look out for late showers and mild temperatures of 13 to 24 degrees. And that's your local weather up to date on West Bremer Radio.
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3: Hello there, I'm Sean Bindley. Donald Trump says the US-Iran ceasefire is on life support and he's run out of patience. Trump vowed complete victory over Tehran, saying it's already been defeated militarily.
4: The ceasefire is on massive life support, where the doctor walks in and says, sir, your loved one has approximately a 1% chance of living.
3: The suspect in the White House Correspondents' Dinner shooting has pleaded not guilty to all charges, including attempting to assassinate the president. Cole Thomas Allen was arraigned in federal court on Monday. Tony Waterman reports.
5: Cole Thomas Allen didn't speak in court on Monday. His lawyer entered the not guilty pleas on his behalf. He's been indicted on 4 counts, including trying to kill the president, shooting a Secret Service agent, and transporting firearms across state lines. Authorities say Allen was armed with 2 guns, as well as knives, when he stormed a security checkpoint at a press gala President Trump and top officials were attending last month. In a manifesto Allen allegedly sent to his family ahead of the shooting, he aired social and political grievances. Tony Waterman, Washington.
3: The Albanese government is preparing to hand down its 5th budget, but the opposition argues it'll be littered with broken election promises. Michael Packey reports.
6: Treasurer Jim Chalmers has arrived at Parliament House this morning ahead of his budget later tonight, which he promises will be ambitious and responsible.
7: There will be more than the usual amount of savings and more than the usual amount of reform.
6: The government is expected to make housing the centrepiece of its blueprint, but it'll break election promises in the process. Labor will rein in the capital gains tax discount and negative gearing deductions in a bid to lift property supply. But the opposition's Jane Hume argues these changes will hurt aspiration.
8: If you tax something more, you get less of it.
6: Dr. Chalmers says the budget will also deal with fuel security, productivity and inflation challenges.
3: Frontline health workers are protesting outside the Queensland Parliament this morning, demanding the government deliver on a broken promise. While a 3.5% wage increase was agreed upon late last year, it remains stalled in arbitration, possibly until 2028. Together, Union Secretary Alex Scott says workers are struggling because the government won't honour the deal.
9: Given that he won't meet with us, we're now going to where he is to try and make sure that we can expose his weasel words in relation to the health system and the cost of living crisis our members are facing because of his refusal to abide by the deal he made last year for a pay increase.
3: And the Shadow Health Minister in WA claims the public health system is facing a retention crisis as nurses leave the sector in record numbers. New figures tabled in the West Australian State Parliament reveal more than 3,500 registered, enrolled and senior registered nurses resigned in 2024-25. Libby Madam says the rate of departures is alarming.
10: Registered nurses departures are up 89%, enrolled nurse departures have surged more than 150%, and senior registered nurses that are departing have doubled. This means our hospitals are not only losing frontline nurses, they are also losing vital, experienced clinical leadership.
3: This is Air News. Just recapping, Michael Voss has resigned at Carlton. Assistant Josh Fraser will take over as interim coach. Meanwhile, Scott Pendlebury is in for a huge payday when he plays his record-setting 433rd AFL game. The AFL agreeing to Collingwood's request for their two-time premiership star to receive all the proceeds from his record-breaking merchandise. In rugby league, the Maroons women's side are banking on a strong start and a roaring home crowd to carry them through a crucial game 2 clash on Thursday night. The Queensland side are confident they can level the series this week, determined to move past errors that derailed their previous performance. Centre Rory Owen says discipline has been the focus of this week's preparations.
11: I think the amount of errors we had wasn't good enough, so Crossy's definitely focused about composure and that discipline, and we'll go into this game definitely like looking to make way less errors.
3: Meanwhile, former Broncos assistant Ben Teo is making a return to the Origin Arena, this time as a member of the men's Maroon side's coaching staff. He'll step up as assistant coach alongside Billy Slater, bringing his big game experience to the Queensland squad. And US audiences have been given a preview of Gout Gout ahead of the 2028 LA Olympics. The teenager showcased on American 60 Minutes as he builds towards the 2028 Games.
0: Running just feeds that, I guess, inner child in me that wants to, you know, kind of feel free. Like, running makes me feel like myself, for sure.
3: Australian Independent Radio News.
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15: Taking a look at your local weather for Tuesday. Mostly sunny and cool with a top of 23 degrees. For Wednesday, expect a few showers, mostly sunny and mild, ranging from 14 to 24 degrees. On Thursday, look out for late showers and mild temperatures of 13 to 24 degrees. And that's your local weather up to date on West Bremer Radio.
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3: West Bremer Radio's Local News, I'm Damien Lee. Pressure is growing on state and federal governments to back a major passenger rail project linking Brisbane to the Lockyer Valley and Toowoomba. Several southeast Queensland councils are supporting plans to extend the electrified Ipswich and Rosewood rail line west to Withcott, where an intermodal hub would connect passengers into Toowoomba's CBD within 15 minutes. Supporters say the project could help manage population growth, expected to bring another 550,000 people to the region over the next two decades, while easing congestion across southeast Queensland. The proposal follows the federal government's decision to axe Queensland sections of the Inland Rail project. Ipswich is continuing to build its reputation as a major filming destination, with the Queensland Museum Rail Workshops recently hosting scenes for the new film Balls Up. Mayor Theresa Harding visited the set alongside international stars, including Mark Wahlberg, Paul Walter Hauser, and Benjamin Bratt. Directed by Peter Farrelly, the production transformed the heritage site into a Brazilian streetscape while employing local cast and crew. Council says Ipswich's heritage locations and growing screen industry continue to attract major national and international productions. Calls are growing for stronger protections for Australia's healthcare workers on International Nurses Day today, with new figures revealing nurses and carers face significantly higher risks of assault and injury on the job. Data from Safe Work Australia shows healthcare workers are more than six times more likely to lodge serious assault-related compensation claims than the national average. Australian Institute of Health and Safety Chief Executive Julia Whitford says violence, abuse and psychological strain should never be accepted as part of the job. The healthcare sector employs more than 2.2 million Australians and remains the nation's largest workforce. Ipswich households can now access free compost bins and worm farms under a new council initiative aimed at reducing waste sent to landfill. Launched during International Compost Awareness Week, the Organics at Home program will provide eligible residents with a free home organics unit delivered directly to their property from June. Mayor Theresa Harding says the initiative builds on the success of Ipswich's Green Bin rollout, which diverted thousands of tonnes of garden waste from landfill in its first 6 months. Council says the program will help residents turn food scraps and garden waste into nutrient-rich compost while supporting the city's waste reduction goals. Residents can apply through the Ipswich City Council website. And that's your local news up to date on West Bremer Radio.
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2: Hello there, I'm Sean Bindley. The US and Iran remain deadlocked on achieving a peace deal after President Donald Trump rejected Iran's counter-proposal. The US leader reacted angrily on social media, leaving no clear diplomatic path forward. Nick Harper reports from Washington.
3: Donald Trump responded to Iran's proposal on social media by writing, "I don't like it," saying it was totally unacceptable. Iran is asking for compensation for war damages and emphasizing its sovereignty over the Strait of Hormuz. It also wants the US to end the naval blockade of Iranian ports and for Washington to end a ban on Iranian oil sales. It's calling its proposal generous and responsible. But with the US rejecting that list of demands, it means the two countries remain in diplomatic limbo, with little chance of breakthrough, and more worryingly, despite the fragile ceasefire just about holding, there is that looming chance of hostilities restarting. I'm Nick Harper in Washington.
2: The Australian contingent from a hand-of-virus-hit cruise ship has arrived in the Netherlands. The five Australians and one Kiwi will spend 48 hours in quarantine before being flown to Perth for further isolation at the Bullsbrook quarantine facility. It's been suggested the quarantine will be for 3 weeks, but reporter Josh Bavis says recent developments could change that.
4: We've actually had now three people who have left the ship in the last 48 hours have now tested positive to the virus, and there is that need for 6 weeks of quarantine for these folks.
2: The federal government says its latest budget will focus on five key areas, which will likely see Labor lose some political skin. The capital gains tax discount will be reined in, which could hurt property investors and discourage business investment. Negative gearing deductions will also be restricted in a bid to lift housing supply for first-home buyers. Treasurer Jim Chalmers says his budget will be ambitious and responsible to deal with global challenges.
5: There are five major packages in tonight's budget. A fuel security package, a package focused on the cost of living and housing, a productivity package, a tax reform package, and also a savings package as well, in the face of more than the usual amount of global economic uncertainty.
2: Western Australia's Shadow Health Minister is urging the state's government to address the record number of nurses leaving the public hospital system. New figures obtained by the opposition reveal there's been a 99% increase in nurses leaving the sector in the past 5 years. Around 3,500 registered, enrolled and senior registered nurses resigned in 2024-25. Libby Medham says something needs to change.
6: The government must take these figures seriously and deliver a real plan to retain our nurses, better support our frontline staff and rebuild confidence in our public health system.
2: New South Wales residents are being promised tougher penalties for multiple criminal offences linked to gang violence across Sydney. Recruiting children to commit serious crimes, firebombings, and the use of so-called kill cars would attract more serious penalties or new offences under the state government plan. Police Minister Yasmin Catley says the reforms are about sending a clear message.
7: We do not want to see this sort of violence on our streets. We do not want firebombing, shootings, kidnappings and kill cars becoming normal in New South Wales. And the New South Wales police are doing extraordinary work in making those arrests in every occasion.
2: This is Air News. In AFL, Fremantle defender Luke Ryan says that Essendon won't be a pushover for the Dockers at the MCG on Sunday, even though it's second on the ladder against second last.
8: Anyone can beat anyone, so we'll prepare for the best, we'll have to play our best, and we'll focus on us early in the week, but then we'll narrow our focus down to Essendon probably, yeah, Wednesday or Thursday. So I'm looking forward to the challenge and getting to the G, because that's where you want to be playing footy.
2: The AFL has stood down a pair of timekeepers after a bungle, which added almost 2 minutes to the third quarter of Geelong's win over Collingwood. In rugby league, Penrith star Nathan Cleary says he's in no rush to make a decision about whether he'll test the market at the end of the year. The informed playmaker insisting he doesn't even want to be thinking about contracts heading into the hectic Origin period. The Sea Eagles face the Tigers on Saturday, followed by a Roosters-Cowboys showdown. Bronco Reece Walsh under siege as the race for the Maroons fullback jersey ramps up. The strong return of Newcastle's Kalyn Ponga giving coach Billy Slater food for thought. Both fullbacks will need to showcase their best efforts at Magic Round, serving as the final audition for Origin selection. And Dump Manly coach Anthony Seibold says he's pleased to see the Sea Eagles doing well under interim coach Kieran Foran. The side has only lost once since Seibold was axed. He says he was surprised the move was made so early in the season. He says in some ways he's glad it wasn't a drawn-out saga.
9: Do you have to say this, like, rather than a long, slow death, I actually respect that it was a quick kill in many respects, because it is really difficult for you to be in the gun for so long. So,
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15: Taking a look at your local weather for Tuesday, it's partly cloudy with a mild top of 23 degrees. Tomorrow, expect showers late and mostly sunny conditions, with temperatures ranging from 14 to 24 degrees. On Thursday, there'll be a few showers, mostly cloudy, with a high of 23 degrees. And that's your local weather up to date on West Bremer Radio.

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3: West Bremer Radio's Local News, I'm Damien Lee. Pressure is growing on state and federal governments to back a major passenger rail project linking Brisbane to the Lockyer Valley and Toowoomba. Several southeast Queensland councils are supporting plans to extend the electrified Ipswich and Rosewood rail line west to Withcott, where an intermodal hub would connect passengers into Toowoomba's CBD within 15 minutes. Supporters say the project could help manage population growth, expected to bring another 550,000 people to the region over the next two decades, while easing congestion across southeast Queensland. The proposal follows the federal government's decision to axe Queensland sections of the Inland Rail project. Ipswich is continuing to build its reputation as a major filming destination, with the Queensland Museum Rail Workshops recently hosting scenes for the new film Balls Up. Mayor Theresa Harding visited the set alongside international stars, including Mark Wahlberg, Paul Walter Hauser, and Benjamin Bratt. Directed by Peter Farrelly, the production transformed the heritage site into a Brazilian streetscape while employing local cast and crew. Council says Ipswich's heritage locations and growing screen industry continue to attract major national and international productions. Calls are growing for stronger protections for Australia's healthcare workers on International Nurses Day today, with new figures revealing nurses and carers face significantly higher risks of assault and injury on the job. Data from Safe Work Australia shows healthcare workers are more than six times more likely to lodge serious assault-related compensation claims than the national average. Australian Institute of Health and Safety Chief Executive Julia Whitford says violence, abuse and psychological strain should never be accepted as part of the job. The healthcare sector employs more than 2.2 million Australians and remains the nation's largest workforce. Ipswich households can now access free compost bins and worm farms under a new council initiative aimed at reducing waste sent to landfill. Launched during International Compost Awareness Week, the Organics at Home program will provide eligible residents with a free home organics unit delivered directly to their property from June. Mayor Theresa Harding says the initiative builds on the success of Ipswich's Green Bin rollout, which diverted thousands of tonnes of garden waste from landfill in its first 6 months. Council says the program will help residents turn food scraps and garden waste into nutrient-rich compost while supporting the city's waste reduction goals. Residents can apply through the Ipswich City Council website. And that's your local news up to date on West Bremer Radio.
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8: Taking a look at your local weather for Tuesday, it's partly cloudy with a mild top of 23 degrees. Tomorrow, expect showers late and mostly sunny conditions with temperatures ranging from 14 to 24 degrees. On Thursday, there'll be a few showers, mostly cloudy, with a high of 23 degrees. And that's your local weather up to date on West Bremer Radio.
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3: Hello there, this is Michael Lynch. If tonight's budget contains key broken election promises, Anthony Albanese should call an election. So says the leader of the National Party, Matt Canavan. The economic blueprint is expected to reveal a reining in of the capital gains tax discount and negative gearing deductions for property investors, cutbacks the Prime Minister repeatedly ruled out during the lead-up to the last election a year ago. Matt Canavan says the government simply cannot be allowed to break such a promise and get away with it.
4: This is a budget built on lies, built on an ignorance of what the Australian people need right now. And what we really need, I think what the election last weekend really showed, is the Australian people want change. They're sick and tired of a government that continues to break its promises.
3: International Nurses Day has been marked by the release of alarming statistics that reveal that nurses in New South Wales are six times more likely to be assaulted at work compared to the national average. Australian Institute of Health and Safety Chief Executive Julia Whitford says that research shows change is needed, and she's called on governments and industry to work together to provide safer conditions.
5: Increasing healthcare workers would be of great value because they're working on average around 42 hours per week compared to the national average of about 38 hours.
3: Frontline health workers in Queensland, meanwhile, are staging a protest outside state parliament in a stop work fuelled by frustration over stalled wage negotiations. A pay deal was struck at the end of last year and has since been referred to arbitration. Together, Union Secretary Alex Scott says members are calling on the Crisafulli government to support an interim pay rise.
6: The reality is there are tens of thousands of health workers who are now facing over a year and a half without a pay increase. All he needs to do is stick by his word, avoid the weasel words, take responsibility for something and actually support the application in the Industrial Commission.
3: Five Australians and a New Zealander who were on board that hantavirus-affected cruise ship are preparing to fly to Perth, where they'll be held in a COVID-era quarantine facility outside the city for possibly 3 weeks. All 120 passengers have now disembarked from the cruise ship, which is anchored in the Canary Islands. World Health Organization Director General Tedros Ghebreyesus has thanked all of those on board for their patience.
7: The passengers, you're now in good hands. We were very worried if you stayed longer in the ship, the situation could have been difficult.
3: In other news, an Australian Defence Force soldier has died during a parachute training exercise at the Jervis Bay airfield on the New South Wales south coast. WorkSafe Victoria has charged a health worker following the death of a patient at the Royal Melbourne Hospital. The authority alleges the patient committed suicide after being admitted to the hospital for an emergency mental health assessment in June 2024. And the federal court will today decide how much compensation will be paid to a West Australian Indigenous group following a long-running dispute with mining giant FMG. Now to finance news, where the All Ords is trading down 30 points at 89.12 and one Australian dollar is buying 72.33 US cents. This is Air News. Huge drama at Princes Park in Melbourne this morning with the resignation of Carlton coach Michael Voss. Word around the traps is that the AFL club coach made the decision to quit prior to the game against Brisbane last Friday night. But footy commentator Sam McClure says it hasn't been handled very well.
8: This is a very, very messy set of circumstances for the Carlton Footy Club, you know, who essentially had the option to sack him at the end of last year. Instead, you know, ratified his position to the board, limped into the year, gave a bizarre statement saying that they were sort of backing him into 2026, but not for the duration of, and that's exactly how it's played out. Feels like a very wasted year for the Carlton Footy Club.
3: The NRL Bulldogs are defending Stephen Crichton over his heated exchange with Lachie Galvin during last week's loss to the Dolphins. The skipper was irate after Cody Nikorima slipped past Galvin for a try. Bulldogs prop Leo Thompson says this is how he recalls the incident.
9: That's something we encourage here at this club. we all encourage to coach each other on everything and keep each other at a high standard. You know, we don't take anything to heart when we do get those conversations, have those conversations.
3: The New South Wales Blues are bracing for an even more intense effort from the Maroons on Thursday night, with the Queenslanders desperate to keep the Women's Origin Series alive. Australian Independent Radio News.
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12: Taking a look at your local weather for Tuesday, it's partly cloudy with a mild top of 23 degrees. Tomorrow, expect showers late and mostly sunny conditions, with temperatures ranging from 14 to 24 degrees. On Thursday, there'll be a few showers, mostly cloudy, with a high of 23 degrees. And that's your local weather up to date on West Bremer Radio.
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2: West Bremer Radio's Local News, I'm Damien Lee. Pressure is growing on state and federal governments to back a major passenger rail project linking Brisbane to the Lockyer Valley and Toowoomba. Several southeast Queensland councils are supporting plans to extend the electrified Ipswich and Rosewood rail line west to Withcott, where an intermodal hub would connect passengers into Toowoomba's CBD within 15 minutes. Supporters say the project could help manage population growth, expected to bring another 550,000 people to the region over the next two decades, while easing congestion across southeast Queensland. The proposal follows the federal government's decision to axe Queensland sections of the Inland Rail project. Ipswich is continuing to build its reputation as a major filming destination, with the Queensland Museum Rail Workshops recently hosting scenes for the new film Balls Up. Mayor Theresa Harding visited the set alongside international stars, including Mark Wahlberg, Paul Walter Hauser, and Benjamin Bratt. Directed by Peter Farrelly, the production transformed the heritage site into a Brazilian streetscape while employing local cast and crew. Council says Ipswich's heritage locations and growing screen industry continue to attract major national and international productions. Calls are growing for stronger protections for Australia's healthcare workers on International Nurses Day today, with new figures revealing nurses and carers face significantly higher risks of assault and injury on the job. Data from Safe Work Australia shows healthcare workers are more than six times more likely to lodge serious assault-related compensation claims than the national average. Australian Institute of Health and Safety Chief Executive Julia Whitford says violence, abuse and psychological strain should never be accepted as part of the job. The healthcare sector employs more than 2.2 million Australians and remains the nation's largest workforce. Ipswich households can now access free compost bins and worm farms under a new council initiative aimed at reducing waste sent to landfill. Launched during International Compost Awareness Week, the Organics at Home program will provide eligible residents with a free home organics unit delivered directly to their property from June. Mayor Theresa Harding says the initiative builds on the success of Ipswich's Green Bin rollout, which diverted thousands of tonnes of garden waste from landfill in its first 6 months. Council says the program will help residents turn food scraps and garden waste into nutrient-rich compost while supporting the city's waste reduction goals. Residents can apply through the Ipswich City Council website. And that's your local news up to date on West Bremer Radio.
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5: Taking a look at your local weather for Tuesday, it's partly cloudy with a mild top of 23 degrees. Tomorrow, expect showers late and mostly sunny conditions, with temperatures ranging from 14 to 24 degrees. On Thursday, there'll be a few showers, mostly cloudy, with a high of 23 degrees. And that's your local weather up to date on West Bremer Radio.

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2: Hello there, this is Michael Lynch. An Australian Defence Force soldier has died in a training accident on the New South Wales south coast. Federal politics reporter Nelson Scott.
3: The Australian Defence Force has confirmed a soldier has died during a parachuting training course at Jervis Bay Airfield last night. Another soldier was injured during the incident, but did not require hospitalisation. The death comes just over 2 years after Lance Corporal Jack Fitzgibbon was killed in a parachute accident at a base in Sydney's northwest. The ADF has requested the privacy of the victim's family be respected and has flagged it will provide further updates shortly. Nelson Scott, Canberra.
2: Well, by this time tomorrow, the major talking point among economists will be the federal budget to be delivered by Treasurer Jim Chalmers this evening. Word around the Canberra corridors of power today is that the financial blueprint for the 2026-27 year will focus on housing and tax reform designed to lift housing supply for first home buyers. The Financial Review's political editor Phil Currie says it's already become clear that the capital gains tax discount and negative gearing deductions are unlikely to get a Guernsey until next year.
4: If you're negatively gearing a property now, then you've got nothing to worry about. You won't be affected. That's what they mean by grandfathering. But the new negative gearing changes mean that if you buy an existing home, been occupied or pre-owned, you won't be able to negatively gear it. You can only negatively gear a brand new property.
2: 8 cases and 3 deaths from hantavirus have now been confirmed after an outbreak of the infection on board a cruise ship in the Atlantic Ocean. Federal Health Minister Mark Butler says 3 people from New South Wales, 2 Queenslanders and a New Zealander will spend 3 weeks in quarantine when they return to Australia later this week.
5: There is an incubation period of 42 days potentially for this virus, but the risk of transmission obviously drops off after the first few weeks.
2: The panic buying of electric vehicles across Australia has prompted a warning from motoring groups today about price gouging. They say Australians face artificially inflated prices for EVs as demand outstrips supply and wait times blow out for the most popular, cheaper Chinese vehicles. The first of 4 low-interest loans have been approved under the South Australian Government's $200 million drought loan scheme. The scheme offers 10-year loans of up to $250,000 to drought-affected farmers in eligible production areas. In world news, Donald Trump says while a ceasefire with Iran remains in place, it's unbelievably weak. Tehran has delivered a counter-offer to the United States, 14-point peace plan, which includes an offer to immediately end the war on all fronts. Trump has called the proposal totally unacceptable. He says he's now running out of patience to secure an agreement.
6: The ceasefire is on massive life support, where the doctor walks in and says, "Sir, your loved one has approximately a 1% chance of living."
2: On the other side of the Atlantic, British Prime Minister Keir Starmer is on the brink of losing his leadership. The push by 70 of his own MPs to see him quit Downing Street follows a humiliating defeat in last week's local body elections. This is Air News. I'm absolutely horrified. That was Alistair Clarkson's reaction over a decision by an insurance company to reject the concussion claims of 3 retired AFL players. The 4-time premiership coach is urging Melbourne and the Coaches Association to cut ties with the sponsor and insurance giant Zurich over its failure to approve recent payouts. Kangaroos coach has told the Herald Sun the AFL should look at the American NFL, which has created a self-funding model. And in a shock move, Michael Voss this morning resigned as Carlton coach, although he said he'd actually made the decision to quit last Friday. American audiences have been treated to a look behind the relationship between Gout Gout and the Sprinters coach Di Shepherd. As he prepares for the 2028 Los Angeles Olympic Games, the teenager Gout Gout has been featured in the US version of 60 Minutes.
7: Running just feeds that, I guess, inner child in me that wants to, you know, kind of feel free. Like, running makes me feel like myself, for sure.
2: Only one game in the EPL overnight, ending in a one-all draw between Tottenham and Leeds, which found an equaliser via a penalty deep in the second half, as heard here on Stan Sport.
8: It is Calvert-Lewin. It's powered home by the Leeds number nine. And Leeds are back on level terms.
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12: Taking a look at your local weather for Tuesday, it's partly cloudy with a mild top of 23 degrees. Tomorrow, expect showers late and mostly sunny conditions, with temperatures ranging from 14 to 24 degrees. On Thursday, there'll be a few showers, mostly cloudy, with a high of 23 degrees. And that's your local weather up to date on West Bremer Radio.

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2: West Bremer Radio's Local News, I'm Damien Lee. Pressure is growing on state and federal governments to back a major passenger rail project linking Brisbane to the Lockyer Valley and Toowoomba. Several southeast Queensland councils are supporting plans to extend the electrified Ipswich and Rosewood rail line west to Withcott, where an intermodal hub would connect passengers into Toowoomba's CBD within 15 minutes. Supporters say the project could help manage population growth, expected to bring another 550,000 people to the region over the next two decades, while easing congestion across southeast Queensland. The proposal follows the federal government's decision to axe Queensland sections of the Inland Rail project. Ipswich is continuing to build its reputation as a major filming destination, with the Queensland Museum Rail Workshops recently hosting scenes for the new film Balls Up. Mayor Theresa Harding visited the set alongside international stars, including Mark Wahlberg, Paul Walter Hauser, and Benjamin Bratt. Directed by Peter Farrelly, the production transformed the heritage site into a Brazilian streetscape while employing local cast and crew. Council says Ipswich's heritage locations and growing screen industry continue to attract major national and international productions. Calls are growing for stronger protections for Australia's healthcare workers on International Nurses Day today, with new figures revealing nurses and carers face significantly higher risks of assault and injury on the job. Data from Safe Work Australia shows healthcare workers are more than six times more likely to lodge serious assault-related compensation claims than the national average. Australian Institute of Health and Safety Chief Executive Julia Whitford says violence, abuse and psychological strain should never be accepted as part of the job. The healthcare sector employs more than 2.2 million Australians and remains the nation's largest workforce. Ipswich households can now access free compost bins and worm farms under a new council initiative aimed at reducing waste sent to landfill. Launched during International Compost Awareness Week, the Organics at Home program will provide eligible residents with a free home organics unit delivered directly to their property from June. Mayor Theresa Harding says the initiative builds on the success of Ipswich's Green Bin rollout, which diverted thousands of tonnes of garden waste from landfill in its first 6 months. Council says the program will help residents turn food scraps and garden waste into nutrient-rich compost while supporting the city's waste reduction goals. Residents can apply through the Ipswich City Council website. And that's your local news up to date on West Bremer Radio.
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6: Taking a look at your local weather for Tuesday, it's partly cloudy with a mild top of 23 degrees. Tomorrow, expect showers late and mostly sunny conditions, with temperatures ranging from 14 to 24 degrees. On Thursday, there'll be a few showers, mostly cloudy, with a high of 23 degrees. And that's your local weather up to date on West Bremer Radio.
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2: Good afternoon, this is Michael Lynch. The federal opposition says it will more than likely reject any changes to property taxes, which the federal government is expected to include in tonight's budget speech. Labor has already flagged its plans to revise the capital gains tax discount and negative gearing deductions, a move Treasurer Jim Chalmers claims will lift housing supply and assist more young people to buy their first home. But Deputy Liberal Leader Jane Hume says this won't happen and just amounts to a broken election promise.
3: The coalition will instinctively oppose higher taxes. Okay. Moreover, we instinctively oppose a broken promise, a lie that was told just a year ago when the Prime Minister ruled out these tax changes.
2: The ACT's independent Senator David Pocock has welcomed the federal government's $50 million commitment to upgrade the Sydney-Canberra rail corridor. But the Senator believes the funding is not enough to deliver meaningful improvements to travel times or service quality. The budget includes $50 million in Commonwealth funding, matched by $25 million each from the ACT and New South Wales governments to deliver early works and planning to improve performance on the corridor. Senator Pocock says he's been a long-time advocate for a faster rail connection between Sydney and Canberra. Legislation is being introduced in the New South Wales Parliament in a bid to curb escalating gang violence in the state. This report from Dusty Fitzpatrick.
4: Under the proposed changes, a range of new offences would be introduced aimed at addressing organised crime. They'll target issues including firebombings, public shootings, the use of kill cars, and the recruitment of children to carry out crimes. Police Minister Yasmin Catley says criminals are being put on notice.
5: If these people think they're above the law, well, they can sit and procrastinate over that in Long Bay Jail.
4: A court's ability to take a person's organised crime links into account when deciding bail would also be enhanced under the proposed legislation. Dusty Fitzpatrick, Sydney.
2: Well, thanks to the introduction of new technology, hospitality venues at Melbourne night spots can now be monitored by police in real time. Kiara Parker says the high-tech equipment is designed to track down those responsible for the organised firebombing crime network.
6: To prevent further arson attacks, hospitality venues will now be able to opt into providing live CCTV feeds directly to police, giving officers enhanced real-time vision to improve response times. The state government will invest $5 million to boost tech in the State Command and Coordination Centre to deliver it. An expert from the Violence Reduction Unit will also be embedded in police headquarters on Spencer Street to disrupt the grooming and exploitation of young people being targeted by crime syndicates to carry out the arson attacks. A $10 million hospitality security fund is also available for venues to upgrade their security with things like security doors, alarms and fire suppression. Police Minister Anthony Carbine says they're helping businesses to protect staff and patrons.
7: People can know while everything's being done that's possible to keep them safe, to have a great time, and to make sure that those who do wrong can be held to account.
6: Operation Eclipse, which was set up to investigate the string of firebombings across the city, has so far arrested more than 40 people. Kiara Parker, Melbourne.
2: Josh Fraser will take over as Carlton's interim senior AFL coach following the resignation today of Michael Voss. SEN reporter Tom Morris says news of Voss's departure comes as no real surprise.
8: Clearly, Michael Voss knew that he wasn't going to get a new contract next year. There'd been good dialogue between himself and Chris Davies, the footy boss, and Graham Wright, the CEO, for a number of weeks now. And I think when it became apparent for Voss, in his own mind, that he wasn't going to be coaching the club in 2027, he pulled the pin.
2: A respected Indigenous leader is spearheading the push for a new Darwin-based AFL team. Sarah Patterson reports.
9: Former Footscray and Brisbane player Michael McLean, affectionately known as Magic, is dreaming big. He says having a 20th AFL team based in Darwin would make a huge difference to the competition and help bring the local community alive. He'd also love to see 9 games played in Darwin every season. Magic, this year's honoree in the Sir Doug Nicholls round, is a zealous advocate for the Northern Territory following Tasmania into the AFL, regardless of the obvious logistical challenges. Sarah Patterson, Air Sport.
2: Another West Tigers star has agreed to re-sign with the club. Premiership winning winger Sunia Turuva signing a new deal until the end of the 2030 NRL season, just days after Jari Mbula and Taylan and Terrell May also re-signed. Australian Independent Radio News.
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14: Taking a look at your local weather for Tuesday, it's partly cloudy with a mild top of 23 degrees. Tomorrow, expect showers late and mostly sunny conditions, with temperatures ranging from 14 to 24 degrees. On Thursday, there'll be a few showers, mostly cloudy, with a high of 23 degrees. And that's your local weather up to date on West Bremer Radio.

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3: West Bremer Radio's local news, I'm Damien Lee. Pressure is growing on state and federal governments to back a major passenger rail project linking Brisbane to the Lockyer Valley and Toowoomba. Several southeast Queensland councils are supporting plans to extend the electrified Ipswich and Rosewood rail line west to Withcott, where an intermodal hub would connect passengers into Toowoomba's CBD within 15 minutes. Supporters say the project could help manage population growth, expected to bring another 550,000 people to the region over the next two decades, while easing congestion across southeast Queensland. The proposal follows the federal government's decision to axe Queensland sections of the Inland Rail project. Ipswich is continuing to build its reputation as a major filming destination, with the Queensland Museum Rail Workshops recently hosting scenes for the new film Balls Up. Mayor Theresa Harding visited the set alongside international stars, including Mark Wahlberg, Paul Walter Hauser and Benjamin Bratt. Directed by Peter Farrelly, the production transformed the heritage site into a Brazilian streetscape while employing local cast and crew. Council says Ipswich's heritage locations and growing screen industry continue to attract major national and international productions. Calls are growing for stronger protections for Australia's healthcare workers on International Nurses Day today, with new figures revealing nurses and carers face significantly higher risks of assault and injury on the job. Data from Safe Work Australia shows healthcare workers are more than six times more likely to lodge serious assault-related compensation claims than the national average. Australian Institute of Health and Safety Chief Executive Julia Whitford says violence, abuse and psychological strain should never be accepted as part of the job. The healthcare sector employs more than 2.2 million Australians and remains the nation's largest workforce. Ipswich households can now access free compost bins and worm farms under a new council initiative aimed at reducing waste sent to landfill. Launched during International Compost Awareness Week, the Organics at Home program will provide eligible residents with a free home organics unit delivered directly to their property from June. Mayor Theresa Harding says the initiative builds on the success of Ipswich's Green Bin rollout, which diverted thousands of tonnes of garden waste from landfill in its first 6 months. Council says the program will help residents turn food scraps and garden waste into nutrient-rich compost while supporting the city's waste reduction goals. Residents can apply through the Ipswich City Council website. And that's your local news up to date on West Bremer Radio.
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7: Taking a look at your local weather for Tuesday, it's partly cloudy with a mild top of 23 degrees. Tomorrow, expect showers late and mostly sunny conditions, with temperatures ranging from 14 to 24 degrees. On Thursday, there'll be a few showers, mostly cloudy, with a high of 23 degrees. And that's your local weather up to date on West Bremer Radio.

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1: Good afternoon, this is Michael Lynch. Well, in 3.5 hours from now, the Albanese government will hand down its fifth budget, one the federal opposition says will be littered with broken election promises. Over to federal politics editor Michael Packey in Canberra.
2: Treasurer Jim Chalmers has arrived at Parliament House this morning ahead of his budget later tonight, which he promises will be ambitious and responsible.
3: There will be more than the usual amount of savings and more than the usual amount of reform.
2: The government is expected to make housing the centrepiece of its blueprint, but it'll break election promises in the process. Labor will rein in the capital gains tax discount and negative gearing deductions in a bid to lift property supply. But the opposition's Jane Hume argues these changes will hurt aspiration.
4: If you tax something more, you get less of it.
2: Dr. Chalmers says the budget will also deal with fuel security, productivity and inflation challenges. Michael Packey, Canberra.
1: A massive 97% of Australians say they've seen their energy bills spike dramatically over the past year. Consumer group Joyce says this is the highest number recorded in more than 10 years of surveying household heating and cooling costs. Home appliance expert Chris Barnes says one of the cheapest ways to stay warm is to use heated throws or electric blankets.
5: They're a really good way of heating the person rather than heating the whole house or heating the room, and they are much cheaper to run than most other appliances. So if you're happy to just heat yourself, that's not going to cost you more than about, you know, $40 or $50 for the whole season.
1: An Australian Special Forces soldier has died in a parachuting accident in New South Wales. 50-year-old Warrant Officer Second Class Lachlan Metal collided with another soldier mid-air during an exercise at Jervis Bay Airfield. The second parachutist was injured in the incident but did not require hospitalisation. Paying tribute to Officer Muddle, Defence Minister Richard Miles says Australia has lost one of its finest.
6: There is necessarily risk in Defence Force training, and what that means is that Lachlan Muddle's sacrifice is as meaningful and significant as any of those on the battlefield.
1: The Australian Medical Association says there's no need for public alarm as six people potentially exposed to the deadly hantavirus head to Perth to quarantine. A federal government charter flight from Spain is repatriating the passengers from the cruise ship on which they contracted hantavirus, and on arrival they'll stay in the Bullsbrook quarantine facility for at least 3 weeks. The AMA's Kyle Hoth says the virus requires extremely close contact to actually spread, and he's confident the WA health system is prepared.
7: For today, you don't need to worry. There's no need at the moment for anybody to panic. These are controlled cases that we're aware of coming into a quarantine facility, and I'm certain that WA Health has a plan in place to manage them should they become more unwell.
1: In air lifestyle news, some new research has found a good diet can improve the biological age of people over the age of 65. The Sydney University study has found that just 4 weeks of dietary intervention showed some real promise. But Dr. Caitlin Andrews says while the results are pleasing, her colleagues have yet to find a silver bullet for age prevention. This is Air News. Well, it was high drama at Princes Park in Melbourne this morning with the resignation of Carlton coach Michael Voss. The word at Blues HQ is that the AFL coach made the decision prior to the game against Brisbane last Friday night. And footy commentator Sam Clure says the whole thing could have been handled a lot better than it has been.
8: This is a very, very messy set of circumstances for the Carlton Footy Club, you know, who essentially had the option to sack him at the end of last year. Instead, you know, ratified his position to the board, limped into the year, gave a bizarre statement saying that they were sort of backing him into 2026, but not for the duration of, and that's exactly how it's played out. Feels like a very wasted year for the Carlton Footy Club.
1: In the other code, dumped Manly coach Anthony Seibold says he's pleased to see the Sea Eagles, which have only lost one game since his departure, doing so well under interim coach Kieran Foran. Seibold says he was surprised the move against him was made so early in the season, But he's told Channel 7 that in some ways he's pleased it wasn't a drawn-out saga.
9: I do have to say this, like, rather than a long, slow death, I actually respect that it was a quick kill in many respects, because it's really difficult for... You to be in the gun for so long. So
1: in the EPL, Tottenham and Leeds are played out a 1-1 draw, and Australia's Alexi Poprin has been bundled out at the Italian Open by world number one Jannik Sinner. Australian Independent Radio News.
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13: Taking a look at your local weather for Tuesday, it's partly cloudy with a mild top of 23 degrees. Tomorrow, expect showers late and mostly sunny conditions, with temperatures ranging from 14 to 24 degrees. On Thursday, there'll be a few showers, mostly cloudy, with a high of 23 degrees. And that's your local weather up to date on West Bremer Radio.

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2: And News Headlines, I'm Michael Lynch. The federal budget to be delivered this evening is expected to focus on housing, tax reform and defence of broken promises by the Albanese government. The Australian Medical Association says there's no need for public alarm as six people potentially exposed to the deadly Hantavirus virus head to Perth and into quarantine. An Australian Army soldier has been killed during a training accident at Jervis Bay on the New South Wales south coast. The panic buying of electric vehicles across Australia has prompted a warning today from motoring groups about price gouging. The first of four low-interest loans have been approved under the South Australian government's $200 million drought loan scheme. And the calls are growing ever louder among his own government MPs for British Prime Minister Sir Keir Starmer to resign after disastrous results for the Labour Party in last week's local body elections. In S-Sport, Michael Voss has resigned as coach of AFL club Carlton and assistant coach Josh Fraser is taking over as interim. The Maroon women are banking on a strong start and a roaring home crowd to get them over the line in the crucial Origin Game 2 on Thursday night. And Australia's Alexei Poprin has been bundled out of the Italian Open by world number one Jannik Sinner. Those are today's top stories. This is Air News.
3: I'm Brittany. I'm the Secretary of the Ipswich Volunteer Crime Stoppers Committee. Queensland is unique to most Australian states and territories in that the program is supported by local volunteer area committees. Crime Stoppers is a community volunteer organisation that believes the general public can help make a difference in solving and preventing crime. Crime Stoppers provides a telephone hotline and website for members of the community to provide anonymous information about criminal activity. The information is then forwarded to police. Rewards can be offered for information leading to an arrest. The Ipswich Crime Stoppers Volunteer Committee meets on the third Wednesday of each month at the Ipswich Sports Club at 6:30 p.m. If you would like to join us or for more information on Crime Stoppers, visit crimestoppers.com.au.
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5: Taking a look at your local weather for Tuesday, it's partly cloudy with a mild top of 23 degrees. Tomorrow, expect showers late and mostly sunny conditions, with temperatures ranging from 14 to 24 degrees. On Thursday, there'll be a few showers, mostly cloudy, with a high of 23 degrees. And that's your local weather up to date on West Bremer Radio.
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2: I'm Mark Dransfield. All Defence Force personnel parachuting activities have been paused while an investigation is carried out into a fatal training accident on the New South Wales south coast. Warrant Officer Lachlan Muddle died during an exercise at Jervis Bay. Another soldier suffered minor injuries when the pair fell several hundred feet after colliding mid-air. The Federal Health Minister, Mark Butler, says no WA health workers will be involved in caring for five Australians and a New Zealander who will quarantine at the Bullsbrook Commonwealth facility. The group's been waiting in the Netherlands for a repatriation flight to Perth. They were on board an Antarctic cruise ship struck by the rat-borne hantavirus. Three people have died from the illness and seven cases have been confirmed so far. Mr. Butler says the operation comes under Commonwealth jurisdiction and the Perth facility was chosen to minimise travel and any exposure to the virus.
3: Perth was always going to be the first port of call, which is why, as the national government, rather than having different arrangements in Queensland or New South Wales, which is where these passengers are all resident, we took the view that it was a national responsibility to find a national solution to this challenge.
2: New South Wales police say it'll likely take until next week to confirm whether a body found in the Central West is that of triple murderer Julian Ingram. The body was found along with Ingram's license and a white ute he was seen driving shortly after the shooting deaths of his ex-partner Sophie Quinn, her auntie and friend in Lake Cargilligo in January. Assistant Commissioner Andrew Holland says they're acting on the assumption the remains belong to the 37-year-old.
4: The deceased body has been removed. A post-mortem will be carried out at Newcastle on the 15th, this being this Friday. We're hoping in a few days after that we'll be able to confirm that the body of the deceased is that of Julian Ingram.
2: A man's been charged with more than a dozen offences after a van containing three dogs was allegedly stolen from a car park in Launceston. Pulse Tasmania reports the dog's owner had finished a dog training on Sunday when she saw her van taking off with the dogs loaded inside. Police tried to intercept the van before the driver allegedly abandoned the vehicle and ran off. Members of the public were able to find the three dogs. Overseas now, and there's an Aussie connection amid talk of a changing of the guard in Britain's House of Commons. More from Michael Lynch.
5: After the British Labour Party's disastrous showing at recent local body elections, Prime Minister Keir Starmer may soon be handing the keys to 10 Downing Street to an expat Australian woman. 69 Labour MPs have now called for Keir Starmer to resign, and Australian-born MP Catherine West has indicated her willingness to replace him. To do so, however, the 60-year-old expat from northeastern Victoria, who moved to London 30 years ago, would need the support of 81 of her Labour colleagues to force a leadership ballot. Michael Lynch, Air News.
2: Air health news, and some breast cancer cells are able to hide from treatment by slowing their growth to avoid detection. Scientists at the Garvan Institute say these dormant survivors are responsible for cancer returning years later. Trials are underway on new drugs designed to kill the hidden cells and stop relapse before it starts. And an estate in Los Angeles with ties to the Manson murders has popped up as a rental. The mansion was built at the site of the 1969 massacre. The original home where the Tate murders happened was torn down in the 1990s. This is Air News. It's been revealed senior leaders at the Carlton Football Club wanted to roll Michael Voss last year. Voss has resigned as senior coach after achieving just one win from the first nine rounds of the AFL season. Blues president Rob Priestley says they had strong conversations on areas of improvement before Voss decided to depart.
6: We wanted to roll Vossy last year, and I'm not going to apologise for effectively allowing the coach to coach out his final year. We did make significant change through last year. It was intended to also support Michael, and we've had ongoing discussions with Michael consistently. Off the back of all of those conversations, he came in and said, I think it's the right time to clean the air.
2: Josh Fraser is the interim. NRL and Broncos veteran Ben Hunt is close to signing a new one-year extension with the NRL Premiers. At 36, Hunt insists he's still fit to play on next season with Brisbane and says he hopes to announce a deal in coming weeks.
7: Well, I'm really excited, mate. I love this club and, you know, I'm very grateful that they're going to give me an opportunity to go around for another year. And, you know, I definitely feel like I've still got plenty to give. So I'm glad we could, you know, work something out. And, yeah, it's just taking year by year.
2: And the Nürburgring 24 Hours has sold out weekend tickets for the first time time in its history, with high demand fuelled by Max Verstappen's debut at the event. The Dutchman has built experience at the Nordschleife in preparation for the race and has already shown front-running pace. Australian Independent Radio News. You love.
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12: Taking a look at your local weather for Tuesday, it's partly cloudy with a mild top of 23 degrees. Tomorrow, expect showers late and mostly sunny conditions, with temperatures ranging from 14 to 24 degrees. On Thursday, there'll be a few showers, mostly cloudy, with a high of 23 degrees. And that's your local weather up to date on West Bremer Radio.

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2: West Bremer Radio's Local News, I'm Damien Lee. Pressure is growing on state and federal governments to back a major passenger rail project linking Brisbane to the Lockyer Valley and Toowoomba. Several southeast Queensland councils are supporting plans to extend the electrified Ipswich and Rosewood rail line west to Withcott, where an intermodal hub would connect passengers into Toowoomba's CBD within 15 minutes. Supporters say the project could help manage population growth, expected to bring another 550,000 people to the region over the next two decades, while easing congestion across southeast Queensland. The proposal follows the federal government's decision to axe Queensland sections of the Inland Rail project. Ipswich is continuing to build its reputation as a major filming destination, with the Queensland Museum Rail Workshops recently hosting scenes for the new film Balls Up. Mayor Theresa Harding visited the set alongside international stars including Mark Wahlberg, Paul Walter Hauser and Benjamin Bratt. Directed by Peter Farrelly, the production transformed the heritage site into a Brazilian streetscape while employing local cast and crew. Council says Ipswich's heritage locations and growing screen industry continue to attract major national and international productions. Calls are growing for stronger protections for Australia's healthcare workers on International Nurses Day today, with new figures revealing nurses and carers face significantly higher risks of assault and injury on the job. Data from Safe Work Australia shows healthcare workers are more than six times more likely to lodge serious assault-related compensation claims than the national average. Australian Institute of Health and Safety Chief Executive Julia Whitford says violence, abuse and psychological strain should never be accepted as part of the job. The healthcare sector employs more than 2.2 million Australians and remains the nation's largest workforce. Ipswich households can now access free compost bins and worm farms under a new council initiative aimed at reducing waste sent to landfill. Launched during International Compost Awareness Week, the Organics at Home program will provide eligible residents with a free home organics unit delivered directly to their property from June. Mayor Theresa Harding says the initiative builds on the success of Ipswich's Green Bin rollout, which diverted thousands of tonnes of garden waste from landfill in its first 6 months. Council says the program will help residents turn food scraps and garden waste into nutrient-rich compost while supporting the city's waste reduction goals. Residents can apply through the Ipswich City Council website. And that's your local news up to date on West Bremer Radio. Ipswich, we have you covered for local news.
3: The particular odour that's coming across into those communities, but they're smelling it in North Ipswich.
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10: Taking a look at your local weather for Tuesday, it's partly cloudy with a mild top of 23 degrees. Tomorrow, expect showers late and mostly sunny conditions, with temperatures ranging from 14 to 24 degrees. On Thursday, there'll be a few showers, mostly cloudy, with a high of 23 degrees. And that's your local weather up to date on West Bremer Radio.

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1: 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Out of a DeLorean?
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4: Good morning, I'm Lee Harrison. Housing groups are worried the federal government's property tax changes could reduce investment. Labor's decided to use its political capital and break key election promises on capital gains tax and negative gearing. Both measures will be reined in. Decision to tax family trusts at 30% from the 2028 financial year. Property Council CEO Mike Zorbas says he wants to check the fine print.
5: Certainly a very, very big question mark, I think, now when you look at the behaviour of investors, particularly people who are providing new homes by virtue of the money that they're putting forward to create new apartments and new housing, what they do when they anticipate that the person they sell to will be on a very much reduced taxation regime.
4: The federal government will use some of the money from its tax changes to help fund a tax offset for workers. From July next year, all wage and salary earners will get $250 as part of their tax return. The measure is permanent and won't be means tested. ACTU President Michelle O'Neill says it'll go some way to ease the cost of living.
6: And that, of course, joins with what will be the tax cuts on the 1st of July this year and the 1st of July next year. All of this is really welcome because, as we know, working people are paying the price for Donald Trump's war.
4: The budget also shows debt will hit more than $1 trillion. Unemployment will remain steady, but inflation's expected to hit 5% this year before coming down next financial year. The ADF has paused all personnel parachuting operations while an investigation's carried out into a deadly mid-air collision during a training exercise. Warrant Officer Lachlan Muddle fell several hundred feet to his death at Jervis Bay Airfield while another soldier managed to walk away with minor injuries. Major General Garth Gould says Warrant Officer Muddle had been with the Army since 1994 and his loss is being felt deeply.
7: He was highly regarded within our community. He was skilled, professional, and he'll be remembered for his sense of humour and his genuine and deep commitment to serving the nation, serving in Army, and serving in the Special Air Service Regiment.
4: Five Australians and a New Zealander are isolating in the Netherlands after stepping off a virus-stricken cruise ship. The complex operation of evacuating the passengers is now complete. World Health Organization team leader Boris Pavlin says the process worked well.
8: This has actually been a masterclass in how to handle something like this. The Spanish authorities have been incredibly efficient. There have been no hiccups in the way that it's been run.
4: And latest totality data shows the value of regional homes is outpacing the capitals. In the 3 months to April, regional growth surged by 3.3%, much higher than the 1.1% increase recorded across major cities. This is Air News. Carlton's begun its search for a new coach after Michael Voss's resignation. Eddie Summerfield reports.
9: Rob Priestley, flanked by Chief Executive Graham Wright, GM of Football Chris Davies, with the President convinced Michael Voss leaving Carlton is the circuit breaker for the club.
10: Ultimately, beyond the results alone, we haven't seen that intended evolution in our game.
9: Wright, who reviewed Voss at the end of last season, has no regrets to let him coach on for another year.
11: Unanimous decision that we wanted to go forward with Michael.
9: Voss reached a conclusion with Davies on Friday before the loss to Brisbane. His time after five seasons with the Blues is up.
12: He was willing to tell me where he thought he was at, and I was able to give him what my view was. And
9: sitting at 1-8, a committee will now be formed to choose the club's eighth coach this century, Josh Fraser, to take the reins as interim coach from Saturday against the Western Bulldogs. Eddie Summerfield, Icon Park.
4: To rugby league, and in a major boost for the Rabbitohs and Blues, star centre Latrell Mitchell has been named to make his return from a back injury. After a week on the sidelines, he'll take on the Dolphins on Friday night. And Golden Slipper winner Lady of Camelot's under a cloud after a stingray bit the racehorse along a Brisbane beach during a training session. The 4-year-old bay mare has been scratched from Saturday's Doomben 10,000 race. Australian Independent Radio News.
0: Did you miss waking up with me, Dr. Dan, this week? 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
18: Tonight in Ipswich, it's a mild 11 degrees with a few clouds hanging around. Tomorrow, expect a bit of rain in some parts with temperatures ranging from 13 to 25 degrees. Friday will see morning clouds but still mild, hovering around 13 to 25 degrees.
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morning, and a big action-packed morning to bring you as well. Of course, we'll continue to preview this week's Ipswich show. Kicks all off on Friday. Super looking forward to it, and we hope we can see you out there as well. Also got the promotion running on our Facebook page. If you missed that, well, you haven't completely missed it yet, but a stack of entries on both our Instagram and Facebook page, so make sure you get in on that action. Yes, we will preview the Ipswich show. Also, we will preview this week's edition of the Ipswich Tribune today. Cameron Thompson will be joining us to do everything to do with that. And also, we will take you over to Limelight Cinemas and we'll get the Limelight Cinemas podcast into your ears. That and a whole lot more, including local news with Damien Lee. It is the Brekkie Club on West Bremer Radio, starting your Wednesday morning with a little bit of Fleetwood Mac. Also, we'll get Megan Trainor into your ears, but right now, let's go for a little bit of the script. Kicking us off this morning with Superheroes online and also on the free West Bremer Radio app. Keeping it local for Ipswich locals, it's West Bremer Radio.

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0: Fleetwood Mac right here on your Wednesday morning, waking you up with DJ Sparky. It is the Brekkie Club online and also on the free West Bremer radio app. G'day. It's great to have you along. We're with you right up until 9 a.m. this morning. Time to get our first hit of local news, and we'll do it with Damien Lee.
1: Western Spirit Football Club has returned to full strength at Kamira Recreation Reserve with new facilities completed following a destructive arson attack. The club's original change rooms were destroyed in December 2023, prompting a major rebuild that now includes upgraded amenities for players, referees and officials. Ipswich City Councillor Nicole Jonick says the new facilities are vital for the club's operations, while Councillor Paul Tully confirmed most costs were covered by insurance, with council funding added improvements. Club President AJ Vakavisa says the upgrades mark a major milestone after 2 years using temporary facilities. The redevelopment allows the club to fully restore its home base and continue supporting hundreds of local players.
0: Thank you very much for that, Damo. It is the Brekkie Club. Plenty more to get into your ears this morning, including your national news headlines. We'll do that next. And then we'll get in and preview this week's edition of the Ipswich Tribune today. Plenty to look forward to, including also continuing our show preview with show president Darren Zano. That and a whole lot more. It is the Brekkie Club on West Bremer Radio. Bachelor Girl and Jess Murboy up next.

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2: In News Headlines, I'm Lee Harrison. Making news today, the federal government says money raised through changes to property taxes will be funneled back to workers. The capital gains tax discount and negative gearing measures will be reined in, and trusts will face a higher tax rate. The opposition says it won't support Labor's changes to property taxes, claiming they won't help young people buy a home. A man's been charged over an alleged arson attack on a barber shop in Sydney's inner west. The Dulwich Hill business was damaged by fire back in February, but there were no reports of any injuries at the time. Four ministers have now resigned as the pressure mounts on British Prime Minister Sir Keir Starmer to step down from the top job. And a group of Hunter environment activists will today take on a mining giant in the High Court, but a legal fight around considering climate change during project approvals. In air sport, Maroons forward Pat Carrigan is backing a recall for Daly Cherry Evans at the State of Origin Arena. The 37-year-old is a contender to replace injured halfback Tom Dearden for Origin 1. And in the AFL, Giants players are unconcerned by reports that Geelong's trying to sign their skipper, Toby Green. These stories and more today. This is Air News.
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0: Let's get in and preview this week's edition of the Ipswich Tribune today. And as we do each and every week, we do it with Cameron Thompson. Good morning, mate.
1: Good morning, Brad. How are you?
0: I'm not doing too bad. Look, I am super excited this week and I cannot contain my excitement because it is Ipswich Show Week.
1: Mate, I can tell. You're just about jumping out of the studio. We have quite a large arts and entertainment section called Verve. And this week we've turned over the whole thing to the show, apart from little bits and pieces here and there. But the bulk of it is all about the show because there's just so much to report. We've got a very active local show society. We've got the best in local entertainment. I mean, we've got animals, we've got sideshows, we've got the ring, we've got all the fun of the fair. And I think anyone who's not at the show is a mug.
0: Yeah, absolutely. And of course, the best opportunity to go is Friday, where we all get a public holiday for the Ipswich region. I mean, how good is that? So get out and enjoy the Ipswich show. Full preview in this week's Ipswich Tribune today. And also making news this week, a truck driver has been fined $4,000 over the Mount Crosby crash.
1: Yeah, well, we've been waiting to see what was going to happen. And yes, he has appeared in the Ipswich Magistrates Court. Quite an interesting hearing. The driver and his people representing him, that the driver had lost sight of the police or did not have them in sight, that's his police escort, when the accident happened. And this is the big one that hit the Mount Crosby overpass and has played merry hell with our local traffic for months and months and months on end. Good thing that it's fixed now, but he was fined $4,000 over that, and he's able to continue driving. It was carting a disassembled part of one of those huge Western windmills. But anyway, yes, the court has dealt with him, and that's the outcome.
0: All right, interesting. Also making news this week, the beheading of the Ebervale Diggist statue.
1: Yeah, now this statue is really an historic monument. It has been there, according to the records at Picture Ipswich. It's been there since 1918. That would make it one of the earliest war memorials anywhere. It's a full-size statue of a digger in, full marching apparel, had a gun, and prior to this incident, had a head. Now, we've interviewed Andrew Antonelli, the councillor, for that area, and people are just aghast at the whole thing about the prospect of it. The head was left there on the site, but the hand and the gun went missing.
0: Right.
1: So anyone who knows wherever the hell that is ought to fess up and get onto the police straight away.
0: Now onto a little bit of brighter news. Queensland Cricket has awarded contracts to two top Ipswich cricketers.
1: Yeah, how's about that, eh? We've got Charlie Lockman. He's been these are both Hornets players, and of course the Hornets have been rampant in recent times, and they've received a contract to actually play for Queensland Cricket. Now, we're talking about Jem Ryan and Charlie Lockman. They have been unstoppable. They're quick bowlers. They're excellent attack weapons in cricket, and it's great to see them getting the recognition. And my God, look, the thought that they would be bowling, delivering balls for the Bulls is just great news for everyone who's a fan of Queensland cricket, I'm sure.
0: Yeah, absolutely. It is great news. And it's good news to see it's not just rugby league coming out of this town, but also cricketers as well. Finally this morning, you guys did an interview with Deputy Mayor Nicole Jonick about whether or not she's going to step up to the top job.
1: Yeah. Now, look, I'm going to tease everyone by not saying what she said, but it's halfway through the term. Can you believe it? I mean, it's halfway through the sitting term of this council. And so we thought, well, it's time to start asking around, is there anyone who's going to take on, Mayor Harding? And the obvious place you first look would be the deputy. And so we've got quite a revealing interview there with Nicole. She's been very forthright in speaking to our reporter, Byron Pesco. And, I'd urge you to have a look. And just generally, I suppose, if you're interested in democracy in our great town, you should be asking the question, who's going to run? Who are my choices? Who can be my local councillor? Am I satisfied with my local councillor? Whatever. Play your part in democracy. Put your hand up yourself if you want to, but it's good that we have a strong and vibrant local council. It's good that we have accountable MPs representing our area, and we've got to keep an eye on them, of course. And you do that through the Ipswich Tribune today.
0: Absolutely. Well done. Almost took my job. And you can get it from Coles, Woolies, and your favourite newsagent as well. Enjoy the show, Cameron.
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3: Good morning, I'm Lee Harrison. The federal government says money raised through changes to property taxes will be funneled back to workers. The capital gains tax discount and negative gearing measures will be reined in, and trusts will face a higher tax rate. Labor's hoping to raise $8 billion from the changes by the end of the decade. Treasurer Jim Chalmers says the money will help fund a $250 tax offset for all Australian workers.
4: We're returning the money that we raise from things like capital gains and negative gearing, we're returning that to work.

0: workers and businesses with our tax cuts, and so over the forward estimates of the budget it's broadly neutral. And that means that where we are repairing the budget, and we are quite substantially, the heavy lifting there is being done by savings and by spending restraint.
1: The opposition says it won't support Labor's changes to property taxes, claiming they won't help young people buy a home. The capital gains tax discount will be scrapped from next year, and CGT will incur a minimum 30% tax rate. As of now, investors will only be able to negatively gear newly built homes. But Shadow Treasurer Tim Wilson argues the changes won't increase supply or make housing more affordable.
2: If the objective is to get young Australians into a home, building fewer houses and increasing rents and then adding a tax if you invest your house deposit to get ahead doesn't seem like the way you get there.
1: A man's been charged over an alleged arson attack on a barber shop in Sydney's inner west. The Dulwich Hill business was damaged by fire back in February, but there was no reports of any injuries at the time. A 43-year-old man has been charged with damaging a property by fire or explosion and possessing an unregistered firearm. Shots have been fired into a tobacco shop in Altona North in Melbourne's west. Police say shots were fired into the smoke and vape just after 5:30 yesterday afternoon. No one was injured. It's the second time the shopping strip's been targeted in 8 weeks. The gunman remains on the run. Two people have been rescued from the ocean after their boat capsized on the Gold Coast last night. A man and a woman held onto their drifting kayak for an hour off Southport before they were spotted by a sailor on board a catamaran. The pair were pulled to safety, with water police attending to transport them to shore. Both were taken to hospital as a precaution. And World Health Organization officials say there's no sign of a larger hantavirus outbreak as cruise ship the MV Hondius leaves the Canary Islands. There have been a total of 9 confirmed cases, with 2 others suspected, after some passengers fell ill after departing the vessel. 5 Australians and a New Zealand passenger are preparing to quarantine for 3 weeks in a dedicated facility in Perth. This is Air News. Maroons forward Pat Carrigan is backing a recall for Daly Cherry Evans to the State of Origin Arena. The 37-year-old is a contender to replace injured halfback Tom Dearden for Origin 1. Despite DCE being dropped during last year's series, Carrigan says he's made for Origin.
3: I've been privileged enough to play under him before as a leader, and mate, he epitomises what that state's about, and he's led us through some tough times and some great series that people probably didn't expect Queensland to win as well.
1: Greater Western Sydney players are unconcerned by reports that Geelong's trying to sign their skipper Toby Green. Connor Iden offering a word of advice for Green if he's contemplating a move to the Cattery.
4: Check the weather. He won't go back, no way. He's into his spearfishing at the moment, so he'll need a 3-layer wetsuit if he goes down there. I don't think he'll like it.
1: And basketball champ LeBron James says he hasn't decided if he'll return for an unprecedented 24th NBA season after he shot 24 points in his LA Lakers playoff loss. The 41-year-old says he'll talk it through with his family over the next few months before announcing any retirement. Australian Independent Radio News.
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8: Tonight in Ipswich, it's a mild 11 degrees with a few clouds hanging around. Tomorrow, expect a bit of rain in some parts, with temperatures ranging from 13 to 25 degrees. Friday will see morning clouds, but still mild, hovering around 13 to 25 degrees.
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12: All right, plenty more to get into your ears on this Wednesday morning. 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Also give you another hit of local news with Damien Lee as well. The Black Sorrows to come. Also, Shamboozy has some good news. But right now, this is Cheat Codes and Demi Lovato. No Promises right here on West Bremer Radio. Good morning.

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0: Mark Soros, Holly and Rose, right here on the Brekkie Club with DJ Sparky waking you up right across our region. It's great to have you all along. Let's get another hit of local news, shall we, with Damien Lee.
1: A 19-year-old man has been charged after police allegedly found him asleep in a stolen vehicle west of Ipswich. Officers from the Ipswich Criminal Investigation Branch located the man about 1 a.m. on Cominia Connection Road in Cominia, sitting in the driver's seat of a 2021 Toyota Hilux. Police allege the vehicle had been stolen days earlier from a property in Carralee. The Redbank Plains man has been charged with unlawful use of a motor vehicle and is due to appear in Ipswich Magistrates Court today. Investigations are ongoing.
0: All right, thank you very much for that, Damo. We are doing the Brekkie Club. It is happening right here on your Wednesday morning. Your Queensland local news headlines not too far away, and then we'll get in and preview this year's Ippy show as well. Ricky Lee and the Point of No Return, Train and Their Drops of Jupiter. But right now, here's a little bit of Ella Langley and Choosing Texas right here on the only station keeping it local just here for you Ipswich locals. It is westbremerradio.com.au.

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0: It is a Wednesday morning and we are just a couple of sleeps away from the big Ipswich show kicking off for 2026. I tell you what, I am excited, and of course we are going to be there all 3 days broadcasting from the showgrounds. But a man who's been getting very nervous as he gets closer to the big opening is of course the President Darren Zano. How are you, mate?
1: I'm well, Damo. Good morning.
0: Oh, look, I tell you what, having a sneak preview of some of the events and some of the things that are happening, one thing I do love is all of the people and the locals who are in a part of the competitions, whether it be cookery or fine art or photography. I mean, there's something there for everyone.
1: Exactly right, Damien. And of course, the true roots of agricultural shows right across Australia is all about competition. And of course, ours started in 1873 with competitions with farmers that bring their draft horse and they'd bring a plough. And it started with ploughing competitions. But of course, these days, mate, a little bit more modern. We have 27 sections, different competition sections right across the show. Everything from fine arts, as you say, to horticulture, of course, to the horses, the equestrian, and cattle and sheep, you name it, we have it at the show. And of course, all those people that come along, we have well over 6,000 entries this year across all the sections.
0: Wow.
1: Which is great to see.
0: It certainly is, mate, and it just shows you the popularity still of our ag shows, doesn't it?
1: Yes, exactly right, mate. And we've got over 200 chooks coming to the show as an example this year, and things are really cranking along, which is good to see. So, look, I'd just like to thank all the exhibitors, of course, that come along and show their chooks or their, you know, their pot plant or whatever it might be, their horse or, you know, even their sheep named Barbara.
0: Yeah, I love it. Mate, yeah. Look, they're so invested, these people, because they really do want to showcase the best of what the country can give to the city.
1: And that's what the shows are all about.
0: Yeah, yeah, certainly. Now, of course, the other very important part is animals, and we've mentioned some of them, but things like dairy cattle and the horses, pigeons, poultry, you name it, it's all going to be at the show.
1: That's exactly right, mate. Of course, animals, we love our animals, and we've expanded our animal nursery this year. We've also got the venomous snake show. We've got dog high jumping. The animal nursery actually is huge this year. We've got animals from all over Southeast Queensland coming so that people can have a look, get up close and personal with them. And I'll tell you one thing we've never had here that this is a first of is racing ducks.
0: Racing ducks.
1: Racing ducks. Exactly right, mate. We've decided to give the little racing pigs a break for this year. The little porkers, they'll get to sleep in. And this year we've brought the ducks to the fore, so you can come and see the racing ducks.
0: Well, mate, that's going to quack us up. Oh, couldn't help it. So I thought I'd take a leaf out of your book there, mate, and do a dad joke. Look, mate, it's fantastic to see all of this happening. And, of course, it's only a couple of sleeps away, as I said. People need to get their tickets. And we're going to catch up again tomorrow on the eve of the big opening. And we're going to talk about how people can get their tickets and where to park and all of that sort of stuff, which is essential to know when you go to the show, isn't it?
1: Exactly right, Damo. Talk to you tomorrow, mate.
0: Look forward to it. President Darren Zano joining us, ipswichshow.com.au. That is where you need to go to get your tickets right now. Don't delay and make sure you get along to the Ipswich Show. It's going to be fantastic. We'll take a break. Back in just a moment.
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2: Good morning, I'm Lee Harrison. The Albanese government is being accused of punishing aspiration as investors are slugged to fund a modest tax cut. Michael Packey reports.
3: As of now, investors will only be able to negatively gear a newly built home. It's part of a suite of changes announced in the budget to rein in property tax incentives. The capital gains tax discount will be scrapped and incur a minimum tax rate of 30% from July next year. The same impost will also apply to family trusts from mid-2028. Treasurer Jim Chalmers admits not everyone will be happy, but argues the measures are necessary to give young people a leg up.
4: Now, I acknowledge that this is a controversial change.
3: The tax hikes will see the government collect about $8 billion by the end of the decade, and the money will be partly used to give all wage and salary earners a $250 tax offset from next year. The opposition's Tim Wilson says the coalition will back this measure, but believes there's little bang for buck.
5: Every time the government has offered a tax cut in the past, it's been wiped out by Jim Chalmers' active inflation agenda.
3: The budget has identified $1 trillion in debt, while savings reach about $60 billion, half coming from an overhaul of the National Disability Insurance Scheme. Michael Packey, Canberra.
2: The country's energy grid operator is forecasting a faster than expected increase in electricity consumption by data centres over the next decade. The Australian energy market operator is preparing to update its long-term outlook to take in the latest forecasts. A man's due in court charged over an alleged arson attack on a barber shop in Sydney's inner west. The 43-year-old is accused of setting the business at Dulwich Hill alight in February. No one was injured as a result of the blaze. A local sailor has saved two people stranded at sea in a late-night water rescue on the Gold Coast. With that story, Georgina Winter.
6: Two people were found clinging to a kayak after their boat capsized offshore in Southport. The pair had been drifting for nearly an hour in the dark when they were spotted by a passing catamaran. The man on board managed to pull them to safety before water police arrived just after 10 to bring them back to shore. While the man in his 40s and the woman in her 50s were uninjured, they were taken to hospital as a precaution. Georgina Winter reporting.
2: Four ministers have now resigned as calls grow for the British Prime Minister to step down. Sir Keir Starmer has been under pressure following disastrous results at recent local elections. He's told his cabinet a leadership contest hasn't been triggered and he's going to get on with governing. And World Health Organization officials say there's no sign of a larger hantavirus outbreak as cruise ship the MV Hondius left the Canary Islands. There have been a total of 9 confirmed cases, with 2 others suspected after some passengers fell ill after departing the vessel. This is Air News. Patrick Cripps and Jacob Wietering are both committing to staying at Carlton following Michael Voss's departure. The Blues' next coach will be Cripps' 5th coach since debuting in 2014.
7: Mate, I'm contracted in the next year, so like I said before, I'm really committed in terms of this season. Like, it's I'm not just going to wave the white flag and waste the year. Like, there's a lot for me to play out this year, so the privilege to play AFL, any game of AFL, is a massive honour.
2: As well as a new coach, the Blues are also looking for a new list boss, with Nick Austin leaving the club. And St Kilda star Nasir Wanganeen Malira has been sidelined for at least 3 more weeks after suffering a calf strain. Ivana Lelicio will fulfil a childhood dream when she runs out in tomorrow night's State of Origin Game 2. The Maroons centre is out to help her Queensland square the series, with the side hoping for a faster start at Suncorp. Lelicio says she can't wait to get out there.
8: It means you care and it's something exciting. You know, Origin's what I've dreamt of since I was 3 years old, so to be able to live out your dreams. And Suncorp's a stadium that I've always wanted to play at and wondered what it felt like. So definitely looking forward to that, and especially on home soil, there's not much better than that.
2: And Coco Gauff has come from a set down to secure her spot in the quarterfinals of the Italian Tennis Open. Australian Independent Radio News.
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11: Tonight in Ipswich, it's a mild 11 degrees with a few clouds hanging around. Tomorrow, expect a bit of rain in some parts with temperatures ranging from 13 to 25 degrees. Friday will see morning clouds but still mild, hovering around 13 to 25 degrees.
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0: 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Plenty more still to get into your ears. 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Pink on the way very shortly, but right now this is Jess Glenn on the Breaking Club. Good morning.
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4: Welcome to the Danger Zone, or the Limelight Cinemas podcast, right here, sitting in the gold foyer. We've been relegated back to the foyer because the cinemas are full again.
5: Yeah.
4: Look at you go. Right? Lex here from Limelight Cinemas. Everyone, Lex everyone. Yep, okay, we're done with the pleasure trees. Now, we're very much in, I guess, anniversary season at the moment.
5: We've had
4: a few everyone's
5: lately.
4: Having an anniversary.
5: Absolutely. We've just celebrated Mother's Day over the weekend, and we had Bridget Jones's Diary 25th anniversary, and I feel like celebrating any of the anniversaries kind of makes people feel
4: also,
5: slightly
4: Lex
5: old.
4: Lex just got fresh popcorn as well.
5: So,
4: and that's
5: crunch,
4: my
5: crunch.
4: New next. And the smell is overwhelming at the moment.
5: The smell is a lot. You can walk into our foyer and that's all you can smell. And you know what? It's my favorite. I just want to bottle this into a scent as like an air freshener.
4: How good.
5: And just use that everywhere. I mean,
4: that would just sell.
5: Yeah. I don't need to in my car because I get into my car and it smells like popcorn instantly. But
4: I would expect that from someone who works in movie theaters.
5: Right. Exactly. But I would love it to like maybe have it at home and feel a little bit like, you know, like movie
4: maybe.
5: Night and you
4: exactly.
5: spray like you spray your house with
4: although,
5: popcorn smell.
4: Wouldn't you get the same ideal thing if you like
5: came
4: cook popcorn?
5: Or came to the cinema.
4: Yeah. Or just come to the cinema. There you go.
5: Exactly. Shop,
4: now, seriously off track, but...
5: Anniversaries.
4: Anniversaries. Let's go back
5: so,
4: to that.
5: So, yes. Bridget Jones's Diary we had over the weekend for Mother's Day, and it was great to see so many people come along and see that. Anniversaries, you know, you can watch these films at home, but they just hit different on the big screen. And so, the next anniversary that is coming up, and this is a film made for the big screen.
4: Yeah.
5: Top Gun... and Top Gun Maverick. We have a 40th anniversary of Top Gun. It is officially Top Gun Day, 13th of May.
4: Really?
5: So we have a special screening tonight of Top Gun for Top Gun Day. And then also Top Gun Maverick screenings across the weekend as well. So we are celebrating all things Top Gun, including this super cool popcorn vessel.
4: I am all about this. This is amazing.
5: So the popcorn goes in the top here. Don't let me break it. I will be in a lot of trouble.
4: That's okay.
5: Limited stock available.
4: You're going to put popcorn in.
5: But
4: I was like, don't
5: goes
4: damage
5: in here, and then you have a collectible Maverick helmet.
4: So these are on sale?
5: That? They are on sale. Limited. When I say limited, limited stock.
4: Mate,
5: so they're on sale, but honestly, they're just going to fly straight off the shelf.
4: Because I have the need for speed.
5: Absolutely.
4: Yeah, good. Look at you go. Amazing. So, Top Gun. I mean, if you needed a reason to go and see it again, here
5: is
4: your reason, right?
5: Yeah, we're showing it in XD, the place to see a big screen movie like this.
4: All right, so go and check it out. Top Gun, the original, and also Top Gun
5: Maverick
4: as well.
5: Yes.
4: Amazing. All right, what else is on our list?
5: Another anniversary.
4: I wouldn't expect anything more.
5: Now, there is a new one of these coming out next year. Shrek 5 comes out in 2027.
4: Why?
5: I know.
4: Why?
5: We're up to number 5.
4: Why are we doing Shrek 5?
5: Don't know what the plot is. Couldn't tell you. However, it is the 25th anniversary also of Shrek, the original Shrek. And you know what? I love... This is a cult classic. Honestly, it is one that is in high rotation when I'm watching my favourite, you know, family films. And also more so as an adult now. You know, watched it as a kid and thought it was hilarious.
4: You get a new appreciation for it, really, don't you?
5: Oh, the innuendos.
4: Then you find out all the adult jokes, right?
5: Yes, absolutely. And it just is a different kind of entertainment. You love it as a kid because, you know, it's Shrek, but then you love it as an adult because there's so much more that you kind of uncover and go, I see what
4: they
5: did.
4: That's what
5: they
4: were doing.
5: Yeah, 100%. So, again, another anniversary, 25th anniversary for that one. And that's all of our anniversaries for now, but I'm sure there is a lot more to celebrate this year.
4: Now, one thing we did skip over because we've had a couple of weeks break is Devil Wears Prada 2.
5: Yes.
4: And I know you were seriously excited for this, and apparently audiences have already been raving about it.
5: Loved it. It was the number one movie in Australia last week, and I think it's really going to continue like that. So we've had Michael for a couple of weeks now and Devil Wears Prada. So coming into the Mother's Day weekend, it was the double whammy, the absolute powerhouses coming in for Mother's Day. And did we see it? Like, the mums and families were out in full force enjoying coming into gold and enjoying either Michael or Devil Wears Prada 2, or even The Sheep Detectives. It's been incredibly popular with Hugh Jackman and a herd of talking sheep solving his murder.
4: As you do.
5: But Devil Wears Prada 2 has just brought in the audiences left, right and centre, and audiences are really loving it. They are Meryl Streep, Anne Hathaway, Stanley Tucci and Emily Blunt are back in this film, and it is fantastic. Loved it. If you've read the book, it's a fantastic adaptation of it. So it's been a really great couple of weeks with the film.
4: All right. Amazing. If you want more information on session times or how to get your tickets, you can jump onto limelightcinemas.com.au. Also to find out what else is going on at your local independent cinema. Is that all we had to talk about? That was it?
5: In the Grey. One more. One more.
4: Oh, actual, one more. I've already done the wrap up. Oh,
5: okay. We have an actual new release.
4: Oh, wow.
5: Crazy.
4: Okay.
5: You might need to snip this.
4: We'll just
5: let
4: do it.
5: Run. It's fine.
4: Yeah, absolutely.
5: Okay, so we actually have a new release, funnily enough.
4: Okay, great.
5: Other than our anniversary screenings.
4: Screenings.
5: Other than the anniversary screenings.
4: That wascally wabbit.
5: We have In the Grey. Other than our anniversary screenings, we have In the Grey releasing. So
4: right.
5: This is directed by Guy Ritchie, which we absolutely love his action films. And it's starring Jake Gyllenhaal, Henry Cavill, and it is a billion-dollar heist film, the classic action film from Guy Ritchie that we know that it's going to be full of action. It's going to be your classic espionage-style film from Guy Ritchie. So this one is on the big screen this week.
4: Amazing. All right. Do we have a preview of it?
5: Absolutely.
4: Okay.
5: Check it out.
3: In this job, when mistakes are made, you need insurance.
6: Ram it, Janet.
3: Bronco and Sid will now solve it their way. They operate in the Grey.
4: So that is it of the Limelight Cinemas podcast. And of course, if you want any more information about anything else you've heard about on the podcast, then you can jump onto limelightcinemas.com.au. That is it.
5: That's all this week.
4: Thank you, Lex.
5: That's
4: I appreciate
5: all,
4: it. Popcorn. Oh.

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2: Fair News Headlines, I'm Lee Harrison. Making news today, the federal government says money raised through changes to property taxes will be funneled back to workers. The capital gains tax discount and negative gearing measures will be reined in, and trusts will face a higher tax rate. The opposition says it won't support Labor's changes to property taxes, claiming they won't help young people buy a home. A man's been charged over an alleged arson attack on a barber shop in Sydney's inner west. The Dulwich Hill business was damaged by fire back in February, but there were no reports of any injuries at the time. Four ministers have now resigned as the pressure mounts on British Prime Minister Sir Keir Starmer to step down from the top job. And a group of Hunter environment activists will today take on a mining giant in the High Court, but a legal fight around considering climate change during project approvals. In air sport, Maroons forward Pat Carrigan is backing a recall for Daly Cherry Evans at the State of Origin Arena. The 37-year-old is a contender to replace injured halfback Tom Dearden for Origin 1. And in the AFL, Giants players are unconcerned by reports that Geelong's trying to sign their skipper, Toby Green. These stories and more today. This is Air News.
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0: You too, and a beautiful day, almost wrapping up the Brekkie Club on this Wednesday morning. Thank you so much for your company. But before we go, let's finalise the show. with another hit of local news with Damien Lee.
1: A woman has been charged after three 14-year-old boys were struck by a car in North Bevel earlier this year. Police from the Ipswich Forensic Crash Unit allege a Ford Falcon lost control on Gledson Street about 4 p.m. on February 13, hitting three 14-year-olds outside a takeaway shop. Two boys suffered serious injuries and were taken to Princess Alexandra Hospital, while a third was treated at the scene. A 34-year-old Bundamba woman has been charged with dangerous operation of a vehicle, causing grievous bodily harm and drug driving. She is due to appear in Ipswich Magistrates Court on June 25.
0: All right, thank you very much for that, Damo. That does wrap up the Brekkie Club for this Wednesday morning. Thank you so much for your company. We are back in your ears from 6 a.m. tomorrow morning as we get the money that matters into your ears. Interested to see what John Hall thinks about the budget, so we'll get that into your ears. Also, our state of play as well, and much more on the Brekkie Club. Will also continue to preview this year's Ipswich show not long now, my friends. So, and we look forward to seeing you all out there. And if you haven't got onto our Facebook page and got onto the competition, please do so, because there's a whole stack of people entering there, but you got to be in it to win it. So jump on there and get that sorted for yourselves. And that is it for me. Have an amazing day, everyone. Do not stop being awesome. See ya.
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7: Ipswich has finalised the contractor for the North Ipswich Reserve, Western Green.
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9: Waking you up with Damien and Sparky.
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3: Good morning, I'm Lee Harrison. The Albanese government is accused of obliterating the fair go as investors cop a massive tax increase. Michael Packey reports.
4: There are more taxes than ever before in Jim Chalmers' 2026 budget, as the Treasurer hits investors for six. As of now, people will only be able to negatively gear a newly built home. And from next financial year, the capital gains tax discount will be scrapped, with the CGT attracting a minimum 30% tax. Trusts will face the same tax rate from July 2028. The opposition's Tim Wilson argues that changes are concerning.
5: It's very hard to

0: Spain on the run. Madeline Burke, Melbourne.
1: Legislation has now passed New South Wales Parliament to remove the use of good character references in the sentencing of perpetrators of sexual violence. The bill was amended by the Greens and Coalition, but Labor's expected to continue its push to remove good character evidence at sentencing for all offences. And research shows Australian children are suffering from sleep deprivation due to their dependence on screens. A study has found for every hour a two-year-old uses a handheld device, their sleep time is delayed by 30 minutes. This is Air News. Carlton's begun its search for a new coach after Michael Voss's resignation. Eddie Summerfield reports.
2: Rob Priestley, flanked by Chief Executive Graham Wright, GM of Football Chris Davies, with the President convinced Michael Voss leaving Carlton is the circuit breaker for the club.
3: Ultimately, beyond the results alone, we haven't seen that intended evolution in our game.
2: Wright, who reviewed Voss at the end of last season, has no regrets to let him coach on for another year.
4: The unanimous decision that we wanted to go forward with Michael.
2: Voss reached a conclusion with Davies on Friday before the loss to Brisbane. His time after five seasons with the Blues is up.
5: He was willing to tell me where he thought he was at, and I was able to give him what my view was. And
2: sitting at 1-8, a committee will now be formed to choose the club's eighth coach this century, Josh Fraser, to take the reins as interim coach from Saturday against the Western Bulldogs. Eddie Summerfield, Icon Park.
1: To rugby league, and in a major boost for the Rabbitohs and Blues, star centre Latrell Mitchell has been named to make his return from a back injury. After a week on the sidelines, he'll take on the Dolphins on Friday night. And Golden Slipper winner Lady of Camelot's under a cloud after a stingray bit the racehorse along a Brisbane beach during a training session. The four-year-old bay mare has been scratched from Saturday's Doomben 10,000 race. Australian Independent Radio News.
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9: Taking a look at your Wednesday weather for Ipswich. It's going to be partly cloudy with mild temperatures ranging from 15 to 24 degrees. On Thursday, expect a few showers and a high of 25, then more morning clouds on Friday with similar temperatures. And that's your local weather up to date on West Bremer Radio.
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3: West Bremer Radio's Local News, I'm Damien Lee. A 19-year-old man has been charged after police allegedly found him asleep in a stolen vehicle west of Ipswich. Officers from the Ipswich Criminal Investigation Branch located the man about 1 a.m. on Cominya Connection Road in Cominya, sitting in the driver's seat of a 2021 Toyota Hilux. Police alleged the vehicle had been stolen days earlier from a property in Carralee. The Redbank Plains man has been charged with unlawful use of a motor vehicle and is due to appear in Ipswich Magistrates Court today. Investigations are ongoing. Western Spirit Football Club has returned to full strength at Chimera Recreation Reserve, with new facilities completed following a destructive arson attack. The club's original change rooms were destroyed in December 2023, prompting a major rebuild that now includes upgraded amenities for players, referees and officials. Ipswich City Councillor Nicole Jonick says the new facilities are vital for the club's operations, while Councillor Paul Tully confirmed most costs were covered by insurance, with council funding added improvements. Club President AJ Vakavisa says the upgrades mark a major milestone after 2 years using temporary facilities. The redevelopment allows the club to fully restore its home base and continue supporting hundreds of local players. A woman has been charged after three 14-year-old boys were struck by a car in North Beval earlier this year. Police from the Ipswich Forensic Crash Unit allege a Ford Falcon lost control on Gledson Street about 4 p.m. on February 13, hitting three 14-year-olds outside a takeaway shop. Two boys suffered serious injuries and were taken to Princess Alexandra Hospital, while a third was treated at the scene. A 34-year-old Bundamba woman has been charged with dangerous operation of a vehicle, causing grievous bodily harm and drug driving. She is due to appear in Ipswich Magistrates Court on June 25. And teen sprint sensation Gout Gout has been thrust onto the global stage, featuring in a major segment on 60 Minutes in the United States. The 18-year-old, often dubbed Australia's answer to Usain Bolt, has been followed for months by the program, with more than 8 million viewers tuning in. Much of the spotlight focused on his unique partnership with coach Di Shepherd, who found him in the yard at his former Ipswich Grammar School and identified his talent early and has guided his rapid rise. Despite record-breaking performances, the pair say they are taking a long-term approach with their sights firmly set on the 2032 Brisbane Olympics. Gout says he's focused on building his career carefully, determined to reach his peak on the world stage. And that's your local news up to date on West Bremer Radio.
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8: Taking a look at your Wednesday weather for Ipswich. It's going to be partly cloudy with mild temperatures ranging from 15 to 24 degrees. On Thursday, expect a few showers and a high of 25. Then more morning clouds on Friday with similar temperatures. And that's your local weather up to date on West Bremer Radio.
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3: Hello there, I'm Sean Bindley. The Pentagon says the cost of the war with Iran is closing in on $30 billion, higher than an estimate given just 2 weeks ago. The update came during a hearing on Capitol Hill as the Trump administration answered lawmakers' questions over its $1.5 trillion budget request for next year, the largest in history. Tony Waterman has more.
4: The Pentagon's chief financial officer says the cost of the war with Iran so far is closer to $29 billion. That's $4 billion higher than the estimate 2 weeks ago. He said the higher price tag includes the repair and replacement of equipment, as well as operational costs to keep service members in the region.